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Iconic songs from iconic bands. Backstreet Boys, Quit Playing Games With My Heart, and Lady Gaga in Nation. Rah!

0: London's Nation Radio with the best variety of hits, Dasher, who's been talking a lot about politics at the moment. Not politics in America or serious Trump-style politics. The politics in country music.
1: I mean, I feel like a lot of Nashville and, like, country in general has a history of being very political. Political in a sense of the music industry. So if you pay your dues to the country industry, you'll get played on the radio and if you root yourself in country. But now country is becoming this breakout genre and so many people are doing country now, like Beyonce and stuff. I say more the merrier. Bring them in.
0: And of course, Ella Langley is number one in America right now with her album Dandelions. It's everywhere. Still a great pop song. Dasher Austin from Nighttime Nation Radio. Duran Duran coming soon. And my song of the year from Joe Before Two.
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2: 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Later this week, expect a refreshing iced coffee, made for picnics with picky bits and nowhere to be until six. 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Costa iced coffee, made for summer.

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0: love it. I think it's brilliant. It's not new. It's been around for about 3 years, and it's just been sitting there, and nobody knew what to do with it. And they released it, and it did nothing. And then after Stranger Things finished, they released it again. Joe, who was Steve Harrington in Stranger Things, End of Beginning from London's Nation Radio. Thanks for listening tonight. Back tonight from 11 o'clock for The Late Show again. Mark Dover's Early Breakfast from 4, and it's Tim Allen next. Have a good Monday.
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13: The top stories this hour. The Prime Minister says a double rape case which has seen two teenagers spared jail is appalling. Sir Keir Starmer says it's right the non-custodial sentences handed to the pair over separate attacks in Hampshire are urgently reviewed. A judge said he wanted to avoid criminalising the 15-year-old unnecessarily. Our chief political correspondent John Craig says the PM's intervened after an appeal from the mother of one victim.
14: She said, if it was your daughter, your niece, your son, your nephew, your family member,
0: would you be happy? We're not happy. I don't think any other member of the public would be happy too. She said to the Prime Minister, you're in a position of power to help, so please help.
13: Police have recovered the body of a missing teenager who got into difficulty in water in Lincolnshire. Divers joined the search for Declan Sawyer after emergency services were called to Swanholme Lakes in Lincoln yesterday afternoon. Meanwhile, it looks like another weather record will be broken today as much of the UK basks in a heatwave. If it gets past 32.8 degrees Celsius, it will be the hottest ever day in May and could yet be the warmest bank holiday. Donald Trump's urging both sides to take their time when it comes to making a deal with Iran. The US president has posted on social media that he won't rush into an agreement, saying final aspects are being discussed. In sport, we'll have the F1 results shortly, but first, Martin Odegaard has become the first Arsenal captain in 22 years to lift the Premier League trophy.
14: No, it was so special. A lot of emotions and a lot of hard work behind it, and yeah, so emotional, but beautiful, beautiful day, and yeah, amazing achievement.
13: The champions picked up the silverware after ending the season with a 2-1 victory at Crystal Palace. At the other end of the table, West Ham were relegated despite their 3-0 win against Leeds. And Tottenham finished just above the relegation three thanks to their 1-0 success against Everton. And at the Canadian Grand Prix, Mercedes' Kimi Antonelli claimed victory. His teammate George Russell retired with engine trouble while leading. From Sky News, I'm Stevie Shillinglaw.
15: Hello, good morning, welcome. It is Nation Radio. We are starting this bank holiday Monday off in style with some cracking music from the

Destination Radio, best variety of music. Bank Holiday Monday, how are you today? Early breakfast, of course. Mark Dover here. Going to play you some music from Taylor Swift. Got some Paul Weller on the way. We'll do some other big classics as well. That's all to come. Today, there are a few national days worth telling you about. One of them I think is perfect because it happens to be, of course, Bank Holiday Monday. But first up, it's National Bath Bomb Day. I can't say I've ever used a bath bomb. Not really been my kind of thing. I'm more of a shower kind of guy, got to be honest with you. It's also National Brown Baguette Day. And the last one I'm going to mention, and I know a few people that may well partake in this. They would anyway, to be fair, but the fact is bank holiday, probably definitely so. It is National Wine Day, and I'm sure we all have, you know, personal favourites as far as wine is concerned. I love a good red wine, got to be honest with you. The Chateau Neuf de Perp, which makes me sound a little bit like Delroy, but I didn't mean it to. Welcome to Early Breakfast. It's Nation Radio. Here's Paul Weller.

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Destination Radio London with the Pet Shop Boys and West End Girls. Actually, it's a bank holiday, so what are you doing today across London? Are you going to be heading out? Are you going up the West End? Are you staying at home? You got family? I mean, basically, it's a good day to get out because the weather is going to be amazing, isn't it? It's going to be perhaps a little too hot during the middle of the day for many people, but I get it. It's an amazing day all the same. Shouldn't knock it. We had a terrible kind of April and March, didn't we? Lots of rain. Early Breakfast is Bruce Springsteen right here at Nation.

Welcome to Nation Radio, this bank holiday Monday morning. Mark Dover here. On the way, going to bring you music from the likes of Donna Summer. I just wanted to touch upon this as a story which I've been reading. This came out a few days ago. Richard Madeley is apparently hitting back at people because they are suggesting he is either dyeing his hair in some way. It's transformed from a darker to a more blonde colour. Although you can see the sort of greys in it, so I'm not entirely sure if he's doing it or not. All I would say is he's lucky to still have his hair. Obviously I'm lucky in that respect as well, but I would also kind of add, I once was out with a friend of mine, and this was when I was single, and the lady said to me, said, "Oh, do you dye your hair?" Because I'm lucky enough to still have very dark hair going on. I've never dyed

0: Okay, let me continue with music from the likes of Michael Jackson and Donna Summer next.
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0: 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Okay, let me get you up to date with what's happening in the world in just a few minutes' time. Once we've done that, I will bring to you some music which I think you're going to love. So, for instance, I've got something from the Sugar Babes on the way, some Bobby Brown, and an absolute gem of a classic from Supertramp, amongst many others. So stay with us. You're in the right place. 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
14: top stories this hour. The Prime Minister's chief secretary says the review into the sentences of two boys spared jail over a double rape should be completed quickly. The Attorney General is looking into whether the non-custodial terms handed out following separate attacks in Hampshire were unduly lenient. Sir Keir Starmer's called the case appalling, and Wendy Joseph, a former Old Bailey judge, thinks it'll end up back in court.
15: If the facts really are as we have heard them to be, as they've been reported, I would be amazed if this didn't go up to the Court of Appeal for them to look at. Doesn't mean they'll interfere, but for them to at least look at and consider.
14: Police have recovered the body of a missing teenager who got into difficulty in water in Lincolnshire. Divers joined the search for Declan Sawyer after emergency services were called to Swanholme Lakes in Lincoln yesterday afternoon. Meanwhile, forecasters say it's possible temperatures will soar to 34 degrees Celsius in London today. That would make it the hottest day in May on record and the warmest ever bank holiday. But there are amber heat health alerts in place across the Midlands, East and South East England. Nicola Sturgeon's former husband is due in court today, charged with embezzling money from the SNP. Peter Morrell's accused of taking nearly £460,000. The 61-year-old used to be the party's chief executive. In sport, we'll have the F1 results shortly, but first, West Ham have been relegated from the Premier League. They beat Leeds 3-0 on the final day, but Tottenham's 1-0 victory against Everton sent them down. And captain Jared Bowen says it's devastating.
16: Just hurt. It's a horrible place to be in football. Football gives you so many good moments in your career and bad moments to go with it. But throughout the season, we just haven't done enough consistently to pick up the points, and we found ourselves in the position that we was in.
14: Meanwhile, Sunderland beat Chelsea 2-1 to qualify for the Europa League, and champions Arsenal picked up the trophy after their 2-1 win at Crystal Palace. And Formula One Drivers' Championship leader Kimi Antonelli has won a dramatic Canadian Grand Prix. From Sky News, I'm Stevie Shillinglaw.
0: Hello, good morning, welcome if you have just turned the radio on. Mark Dover here. It's early breakfast, and I've got music to come from the likes of the Sugar Babe and a classic from Bobby Brown.

this morning. Welcome along to Nation Radio. Mark here, and I've got music to come for you from, well, Lionel Richie, Supertramp. We'll do the script as well, all of that. Let me touch upon some birthdays, though. So if you have a birthday today, congratulations, you're sharing it with these people. Mike Myers, who is 62 years old, of course, an extraordinary guy because he's created so many characters over the years and done so well as far as movies are concerned. And recently, over the last, I don't know, what, 7-8 years, he's been turning up in movies and you don't know it's him. And it's not until afterwards you look and you go, I think that's him. He's 62 today and you will find him actually as a character. He's playing somebody in the Michael movie, the one about Michael Jackson. I thought it was, but I didn't realise until I checked it later. Julian Clary is 67 today. Frank Oz, famous, of course, really, for being a puppeteer and a voice. We're talking Sesame Street as Grover, the Cookie Monster, Miss Piggy and Fozzie. And not forgetting, of course, we're talking about Star Wars. So Yoda, he is the voice of Yoda. 82 today, and Sir Ian McKellen, who is 86. So happy birthday to them, and happy birthday to you if you're celebrating today as well.

went to a concert. You know, one of these ones where it's a bit of a revival day. Well, there was an 80s one, which was about 2 years ago nearly. And I went to that, and on the actual bill, and they were sort of towards the end of the evening, was Bananarama. And I have to say, I was kind of thinking to myself, yeah, not that bothered. Do you know what? They were brilliant. I take it all back. They were such good entertainment, and they were singing live. You could tell that. And by that, I mean they were brilliant. I am utterly in awe of them. I thought they were superb. Much better than I anticipated. So don't knock them. Right, music on the way for you. Something from Gloria Estefan. We got some on Vogue. And this from OneRepublic, I Ain't Worried, on Nation Radio. I don't

0: Destination Radio with On Vogue and a little Don't Let Go. On the way, I bring you some more amazing songs, which I think you're going to love this morning. Got something from Candy Staten. There's also some Diana Ross in there as well. However, let me tell you, you could have the opportunity and the chance to get your hands on some life-changing sums of money. If you want to find out more, keep listening. The details will be coming your way, because you could be getting a phone call sometime this week.
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0: 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HelloFresh can't slow life down, but it makes bringing everyone together around the table a whole lot easier. 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
1: Welcome back to Costa Coffee's Iced Coffee Forecast, here to update you on the week ahead. Today, there'll be unexpected adventures moving in from the east, with high chances of bumping into friends and conversations that go on longer than planned. Later this week, expect a refreshing iced coffee, made for picnics with picky bits and nowhere to be until six. Because whatever the weather, with a Costa iced coffee made with heart in hand, the summer moments we love last. Costa iced coffee, made for summer.

0: excellent track from Ray and Where Is My Husband, playing right here, Nation Radio. Oh, by the way, that's it from me for today. Thank you very much indeed for your company. It has been a genuine pleasure. What I can tell you is that Tony and Emma for breakfast. It might be a bank holiday, but they're here for you. That is on the way in a few moments' time. Enjoy the rest of your day, whatever it is you're doing. I'll catch you tomorrow from 4.
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0: The top stories this hour. The Met Office believes May's weather record will be broken later, with temperatures of 34 degrees Celsius expected in London and the South East. It'll make it the hottest ever bank holiday. Amber Heath's health alerts are in place across England, warning of increased risks to vulnerable groups. Steve Instance is from the RNLI and has this advice for people wanting to cool off.
1: We're just asking people, if you're going anywhere near water, just don't take unnecessary risks, and particularly that involves the cold water. So don't suddenly leap into cold water. That will bring on that involuntary shock action and will cause you to really struggle to swim and to stay afloat.
0: The Prime Minister's Chief Secretary says the review into the sentences of two boys spared jail over a double rape should be completed today. The Attorney General's looking into whether the non-custodial terms handed out following separate attacks in Hampshire were unduly lenient. Sir Keir Starmer's called the case appalling, and Wendy Joseph, a former Old Bailey judge, thinks it will end up back in court.
2: If the facts really are as we have heard them to be, as they've been reported, I would be amazed if this didn't go up to the Court of Appeal for them to look at. Doesn't mean they'll interfere, but for them to at least look at and consider.
0: Lincolnshire police have recovered the body of a teenager who vanished after getting into difficulty in water yesterday. 15-year-old Declan Sawyer was found in Swanholm Lakes in Lincoln. Volunteer groups are warning Britain's not ready if it comes under attack, and they're pushing for a leading role in the response. They're calling for a new official civil defence organisation, similar to the one disbanded in the 1960s. Colin Harmsworth set up the Joint Civil Aid Corps more than a decade ago.
3: We're looking at between 80 to 110,000 volunteers when we're fully up and running.
4: What kind of reaction have you been getting when you've approached the Cabinet Office? What do they say to you?
3: The difficulty is getting past the gateways to speak to these people and to show what and who we actually are.
0: And Girls Aloud singer Nicola Roberts has given birth to a baby girl. She's posted a picture on social media saying it's heaven on earth with her.
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0: Temperatures rising quickly as we face another scorcher with plenty of strong sunshine and some light winds. That's the latest. I'm Adam Richardson.
7: Good morning, it's Bank Holiday Monday. You're with Tony and Emma at breakfast. 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

Remixed by Todd Terry, there's Everything But the Girl from 1995 and Missing. This is Tony and Emma at breakfast at Nation Radio. Inner City's Good Life coming soon. Here's a new tune from Take That. I like it. Hope you do too. You're a superstar. 9 minutes past six.

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3: Hello. Welcome back to Costa Coffee's Iced Coffee Forecast, here to update you on the week ahead. 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
9: I'm Simon James. Romford this morning. Main road is blocked by an accident. The northbound A12 at Leighton has a closure as well after a two-car collision from Lee at the Change to Green Man roundabout. And the eastbound A2 at Ebbsfleet Valley also blocked after a collision from Northfleet down to Station Road. For the rest of the bank holiday, engineering work continues on the trains. No southeastern services at Cannon Street and no Thames Link again today. That's between St Pancras and Finsbury Park, and also between St Pancras and London Bridge.
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16: For a two-car collision, the northbound A12 is blocked at Leighton. We also have an accident at Northfleet, which has closed the coastbound A2. At Streatham Hill, the Crown and Sceptre traffic light's not working at Brixton Hill. Signals also off at Paddington, Bishop's Bridge Road at Eastbourne Terrace. For the underground, the Bakerloo line, it's not stopping at Edgware Road, Warwick Avenue, Kilburn Park or Maida Vale. The District line and Hammersmith and City line not stopping at Bow Road. And there's delays and cancellations for London North Western between Watford Junction and St Albans Abbey.
13: Travel
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0: love that so much. 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

0: The top stories this hour. Today could be the hottest bank holiday on record, with temperatures forecast to hit 34 degrees Celsius in parts of England. Highs of 32.3 in London yesterday led to the hottest day in May for almost 80 years. Skin cancer specialist Michelle Baker wants to see improved education on sun safety.
1: The problem is we were never brought up to have good sun protection habits. That's something that's been passed on from generation to generation. So even now, you have adults that will put sunscreen on children and just wipe the remnants on themselves.
0: Around 60 firefighters tackled a blaze on Cotterill Gardens in Hackney last night, which affected a caravan, cars, sheds and an embankment near a train line. 9 people left their homes before crews arrived, and luckily no injuries have been reported. Power to the train line was switched off while firefighters worked. The cause of the fire is still being investigated. It's heartbreak for West Ham fans as the club's relegation from the Premier League's been confirmed. It's the first time since 2012 the Hammers won't be in the top flight of English football. Chairman of the fan group Hammers United, Paul Colborne, told us he's not expecting an easy battle back to the Premier League.
2: One thing's for sure, and as you'd expect, I know a lot of West Ham supporters, and none of us have the arrogance to say, oh, don't worry about it, we'll be straight back up next year. We're under no illusions, especially because of the finances.
0: Their relegation means Spurs narrowly avoided the drop themselves. Andy Bayes from the Tottenham Hotspur Supporters Trust told us it needs to be a wake-up call.
3: A series of long-term mistakes compounded by lots of short-term mistakes. And it just feels like decisions that were made, you know, way in the past around, you know, player budgets or certain signings or sales have come home to roost.
0: And Girls Aloud singer Nicola Roberts has given birth to a baby girl. She posted a picture on social media saying it's heaven on earth with her.
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0: Another scorcher across the capital with plenty of strong sunshine and temperatures climbing to highs of 35. That's the latest. I'm Adam Richardson. Nation
6: Radio. It's bank holiday. I love a bank holiday and it's going to be fine and sunny. Welcome to Tony and Emma at breakfast. We're talking car seat covers. Groovy next.

0: world-famous guessing game. We play this every single day, and today is no exception. So, Tony Dibbin, you're going to be the guesser. You've got three guesses. Get that thinking cap on. Are you ready?
1: Yeah, I've had a lay-in. So, you know... Oh, hang on, I can't say that. Can I just bang another? Yeah, I slept great last night, so hit me with a question.
0: The average person typically eats 22 of these a year. But what do you think it is?
1: Well, I was going to say curry, but that's not my guess. That's 22 in a month for me. 22 of these Toblerones.
0: Oh, that's a really good guess.
1: You don't have too many Toblerones, do you?
0: I would probably only eat one of those a year, I reckon.
1: No, I get them at Christmas. People always buy me one my name on, and then I can't stop buying them for a few months because I love them, and then I go off them.
0: 22, it's quite a lot, though, yeah. Still.
1: All right, I've got a new one. Terry's Chocolate Orange.
0: Oh, good guess. You are on the right line.
1: Because I can't stop buying those. They always put them by the till with my local co-op, and I always go, oh, I'll have another one. Oh, I'll have another. Because I like smashing them and the bits. Anyway, that's not the answer, is it? 22 of these a year.
0: So the average person typically eats 22 of these a year.
1: Is it sweet or savoury? Am I on the right track?
0: Well, you were on the right track, yeah, that's what I said.
1: Because I'm about to go savoury. I'm about to say Cornish pasty.
0: Oh, it's another good guess. Do you know what? I think if you'd have said sausage roll, you'd have been close.
1: Oh, I was toying with sausage roll, but I thought it was too low. No. I thought it was like 100
0: No.
1: I eat two at a time.
0: You were on the right lines. You were on the right lines when you said Toblerone, because it's actually a bar of Cadbury's Dairy Milk.
1: Oh, I was so... That's the closest I've been in ages.
0: Yeah. So it was a good guess. Well done.
1: Thank you very much. This is Tony and Emma.
0: On Nation Radio.

0: Miles Smith and Noel Horan, that's Drive Safe. 7:14 is your time. You're in Nation Radio. Selena's got travel in just a second. First, though. Make me a winner. Mega May with Nation Player. After paying out £500,000 to Lee last Friday, we're ending the month with an incredible £750,000.
1: Really?
2: You're joking.
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16: I'm Simon James. There's been a two-car collision at Leighton. The northbound A12 is blocked from Lee Interchange to Green Man roundabouts. We have the traffic lights faulty at Streatham Hill. This is Brixton Hill at the South Circular. This is the Crown and Sceptre Junction. Also at Paddington, the light's not working either. Bishop's Bridge Road at Eastbourne Terrace. For the underground, the Bakerloo line is not stopping at Edgware Road, Warwick Avenue, Kilburn Park or Maida Vale. The District Line and Hammersmith and City Line also not stopping at Bow Road this morning.
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0: Feast on the Wild World from 1988. It's Tony and Emma at breakfast. Good morning. Welcome to Nation Radio. Deep Blue Something, Breakfast at Tiffany's, and Miley Cyrus, Midnight Sky, is coming next.
1: Recently, I got a new car and my dad was like, you know, you've got to look after it and all of that. And I love it. I absolutely love it.
0: You had it 2 weeks. What do you think you're going to do with it?
1: If you've got kids in the back of the car and they're eating, they spill a drink and all of that stuff, you know. Anyway, he said, you might want to invest in some car covers. All right, then I will.
0: For the seats, that's what this means.
1: For the seats, right. Yeah. So anyway, I had a look online and there's me like, oh yeah, them 20 quid ones will do. And he goes, no, you want to get proper ones. You know, they're a load of rubbish, those ones. So I was like, right, okay, I'll be a grown up, I'll get the proper ones. Spent £95 on seat covers, right?
0: Wow.
1: They've arrived, and for the life of me, they do not fit the car.
0: Oh, I bet
1: okay,
0: they do.
1: They are supposed to fit the car.
0: I bet they do. I've had this before.
1: No. Honestly, I have watched YouTube videos.
0: I bet if you took it to the dealership and someone who knows how to do it goes, there, like that, they'll do it straight away. I bet they do fit. You just can't do it.
1: Right. So when I Googled it and watched a YouTube video, they do if you unbolt all the seats. I thought, no, I'm not unbolting all these chairs because can you imagine me then having to bolt them back in?
0: No, there's no
1: way. It'd be a disaster.
0: I'm worried about getting in the car with you as it is, let alone if you've unbolted the seats. Julian, you were a killer. Yeah. Next to me here. This is Tony and Emma.
1: On Nation Radio.

0: 1995, Deep Blue Something, Breakfast at Tiffany's, 7:37, you're with Nation Radio. Tony and Emma at breakfast.
1: Survey suggests that only one in five people are fully honest on Facebook, right? So most people kind of curating or exaggerating their online lives. And I can believe this. And this is what people get kind of sucked into, don't
0: they? I get accused of this, but I'm just being me on my social media. People go, you can't be going to all these things that you say. Yeah?
1: Right. Well, so lots of people say that actually they have their pages show a more active social life than in reality. And you can make it look however you want it to look.
0: I make it look like, you know, I'm living my very best life. Half the time I can't be bothered at the things I'm at, you know. But so if I've been invited there, I can't stand there and go, I'd rather be eating a sandwich full of bees, can I? I've got to go, this is the best thing I've ever been to.
1: I try and make mine good and bad.
0: Well,
1: so that people
0: banned.
1: See the best. Well, I think it's always like, you know, there's the classic picture of the kids eating the ice creams, isn't there? And they're smiling lovely. But then 2 seconds later, you're walking down and they're having an argument and one's like punched the other one and there's ice cream all down their top. Well, the picture doesn't show that, does it?
0: No.
1: And that's why I think I try and post things that are a bit of a mix-up of stuff. So you do get a bit of a reality check.
0: Yeah, I suppose
1: there's
0: it's
1: a lot
0: like
1: of me on there with it.
0: If you do an escape room, they never let you take a picture during the escape room when you're actually at your wit's end, unable to solve the puzzles, really annoyed.
1: No, they
0: stressed,
1: just want you at the end,
0: sweating.
1: Don't they? Going,
0: but then
1: I've
0: when
1: survived.
0: You've done it at the end, they take a nice picture of you smiling, going,
1: yes.
0: I'm a winner, look at me.
1: Winning!
0: You know, and it's that sums up the pictures you see on social media. You're only seeing that bit at the end where you've won. You're not seeing all of the trials and tribulations. Like, you know, if people see a picture of me at a show or something, they don't see me trying to park, you know, three streets away, getting stressed that there's nowhere to stop the car. Oh, I forgot my shirt. They don't
1: yeah,
0: show...
1: Yeah, see, if you look at mine, it's a bit different.
0: Right.
1: You will see me sweating like a pig and no makeup and all of that, going, oh my gosh, what's happened today?
0: There you are, folks. If you want to follow a disaster, just do a little search there. You're looking for Emma Saint. Is that what you're looking for? Okay, great. This is Tony and Emma.
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8: I'm Simon James. There's a problem at Leighton. The northbound A12 blocked by a two-car collision from Lee Interchange to Green Man Roundabout. The traffic lights are off at Streatham Hill, Brixton Hill at the South Circular, at the Crown and Sceptre lights. Same again in Paddington, Bishop's Bridge Road and Eastbourne Terrace. For the Underground, the Bakerloo line not stopping at Edgware Road, Warwick Avenue, Kilburn Park or Maida Vale. The District line and Hammersmith and City line not stopping at Bow Road and London North Western delayed between Watford Junction and St Albans Abbey.
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0: Live from 1978, this is Tony and Emma at Breakfast here at Nation Radio. The Amazing Golden Era is on from 9 on your bank holiday Monday. We'll play an hour's worth of tunes all from the same year between 9 and 10. Your job, of course, to figure out which year they come from. I've got to say, I feel like a champion. I forgot to mention this on Friday, and I should have mentioned it. Well, a couple of weeks ago now, in all fairness to me, I did say that Josh Widdicombe was going to be the new host of Strictly. And No. And everyone I said it to went, shut up, what are you talking about? They're not going to hire Josh Widdicombe. And even a few people in the game, in the business, who I said it to, because I knew. I can say now.
1: Oh, right. So you're not really a champion at all?
0: But I am. Everyone laughed at me.
1: You not have said that,
0: right,
1: we'd have all actually still been along the lines of you were a champion, but you knew the whole time.
0: Yeah.
1: Right, so there's nothing champion about that. I'm sorry.
0: But I put it out there as if it was a rumour, right, because I was just fueling the fire because everyone else was having a little go at, like, you know, throwing it in the mix and see whether people would pick up on it. And
1: yeah, but you can't then say that you're a champion for, like, guessing it right, because you didn't guess.
0: Well, I did, in terms of, you know...
1: You didn't. You pretended you were psychic and now you've withdrawn.
0: Who do you think new host is? Emma Willis and Josh Widdicombe, I said. And who's the new host? Emma Willis and Josh Widdicombe. Next time you want to know something, just come and ask me. All right, there we are. So I think he's going to be tremendous, by the way. He's a very, very nice man. This is Tony Neman
1: on Nation Radio.

0: It's new from Blue. That's called Flowers. We like that. It's Tony and Emma at breakfast here at Nation Radio. News headlines and weather for your bank holiday Monday. If you thought yesterday was warm, oh, wait for today. Nation
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0: top stories this hour. The Met Office believes May's weather record will be broken later, with temperatures of 34 degrees Celsius expected in London and the South East. It'll make it the hottest ever bank holiday. Amber heat health alerts are in place across England, warning of increased risks to vulnerable groups. Steve Instance from the RNLI's got this advice for people wanting to cool off.
1: We're just asking people, if you're going anywhere near water, just don't take unnecessary risks, and particularly that involves the cold water. So don't suddenly leap into cold water. That will bring on that involuntary shock action and will cause you to really struggle to swim and to stay afloat.
0: West Ham fans are facing heartbreak as the club's relegation from the Premier League's been confirmed. The Hammers have been knocked out of the top tier of English football for the first time since 2011. Hammers United chairman Paul Colburn told us he feels the club needs to be totally rebuilt from the inside.
2: It needs a complete reset. What I would like to see is the fan groups, instead of protesting, which we're forced to do at the moment, working constructively with the club towards rebuilding the club.
0: Fire crews have spent hours battling a blaze in Hackney, with 60 firefighters called out to Cotterill Gardens. The fire damaged a caravan, scrap cars and an embankment by the train line, along with sheds and fencing. No one was hurt, though. 9 people evacuated nearby homes, and power to the train line was cut as a precaution as crews worked to bring the fire under control. Former Deputy Prime Minister Angela Rayner says Sir Keir Starmer just needs to make a decision around whether or not to ban social media for under-16s. She's in favour of it, and a consultation ends tomorrow. Australia brought in tight restrictions in December, but the suggestions many children have found ways around them. And reports of hidden charges while trying to access government-funded childcare in England could be investigated. Education Secretary Bridget Phillipson's asked the competition watchdog to look into it after claiming too many parents described paying extra to secure a place. Eligible working parents are able to get 30 hours a week of free childcare for children aged between 9 months and 4 years old.
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0: Another scorcher across the capital, with plenty of strong sunshine and temperatures climbing to highs of 35. That's the latest. I'm Adam Richardson. Nation
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0: Right, domestic bliss, it says here. I've never experienced that, having been divorced twice. So tell me what domestic bliss is.
1: Right, okay. So they're saying that domestic bliss is where we ban all mobiles from the dinner table. Okay. Family nicknames.
0: No, I love scrolling on TikTok while I'm having my dinner.
1: We don't have any mobiles or any technical devices at the table.
0: To each other.
1: That is a rule. This is why me and you would just be terrible if we ever lived together.
0: I'd be scrolling on TikTok
1: years ago.
0: Your kids would be. Yeah. I'd be giving your kids their devices back.
1: Yeah.
0: You'd be taking them off.
1: And I'd be going absolutely mad. I'd be having a heart attack.
0: I'd have a bucket full of phones next to me. Going, have another phone, Evie. Have another phone.
1: Your gosh. So this is what they're saying though: banning mobiles from the dinner table.
0: Right.
1: Having a couple of family nicknames.
0: Yeah, got them.
1: Okay. Having two bathrooms so that people don't squabble over them.
0: Right.
1: Having really good Wi-Fi.
0: Absolutely. I've got two Wi-Fis, yep.
1: And then making sure that you get 12 hours of quality family time a week, two holidays each year as well.
0: Yeah.
1: And getting out of the house as a family.
0: Hold on, two holidays. I like holiday on my own.
1: Yeah.
0: So you've got the family holiday. I like to go on my own somewhere.
1: So you get the family holiday and then somewhere on your own.
0: And a nice week in America on my own. Perfect. That's my kind of holiday.
1: There you go.
0: See you losers in a week's time. Goodbye. That's why I'm divorced. This is Tony and Emma.
1: On Nation Radio.

0: What's new from Olivia Rodrigo and Nation Radio? That is Drop Dead. It's 8:16. Good morning to Bank Holiday Monday. Highs today could be 34. Yes, I just said 34 degrees. Scottio! Make me a winner!
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0: After paying out £500,000 to Lee last Friday, we're ending the month with an incredible £750,000.
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4: Simon James. Problems continue at later. Northbound A12 blocked by a two-car collision. The traffic lights are faulty at Streatham Hill, Brixton Hill at the South Circular, and the Crown and Sceptre lights. Also signals off at Paddington, Bishop's Bridge Road and Eastbourne Terrace. Reminder, the engineering work for the rest of the bank holiday on the underground. No district line between Earls Court and Ealing Broadway or between Earls Court and Richmond. There's no Piccadilly line between Hyde Park Corner and Northfields or between Hyde Park Corner and Uxbridge. Also the Piccadilly line not stopping at Covent Garden.
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0: It's a belter, it's ABBA, gimme, gimme, gimme. It's 8:30 now. Good morning, welcome to Nation Radio with Tony and Emma. It's Bank Holiday Monday. A lot of people are back at the grindstone today. A lot of people working on a Bank Holiday Monday. And if you are, we've got the soundtrack for you. Lost Frequencies and Ed Sheeran next.
1: Beginning of half term, and I walked in yesterday night. I'd left the kids literally for half an hour, okay? I'd popped round to the neighbour's house, gone to have a cup of tea. The house looked like we had been burgled.
0: Right. Well, so this is just your kids unattended at a house, like a fun house party, and smashed the place to bits.
1: Well, you'd have thought so had you walked in there.
0: Fun house, a lot of fun. Smash
1: clothes
0: the living room up.
1: On the
0: yeah.
1: floor.
0: Brilliant.
1: Yeah, there's like cushions all everywhere. I don't even know why there was cushions in the kitchen. I was like, guys, why is there cushions in the kitchen?
0: Maybe they made a wrestling
1: the old
0: ring.
1: Right, I don't know what they were doing. Guys, I literally have been gone for 30 minutes. It reminded me of that old advert. You know when they, I think it was like the AA papers or something.
0: Yellow Pages.
1: And it literally,
0: mean.
1: Yellow Pages, that was it.
0: AA
1: and
0: page.
1: The girlfriend walks in and she goes, oh my goodness, you've been burgled.
0: Yes.
1: Yeah, and he's like, oh yes, I have.
0: Yeah.
1: Oh dear.
0: I mean, I'm listening to you describe
1: like
0: your house, looking around, thinking, hang on a minute, my house looks like that on a normal day. And it's just me and the dog here.
1: But I just could not live
0: my
1: like
0: dog
1: you.
0: Does nick half of my clothes. And he, you know, I just, oh, you know, my dog is a comedian, I swear. He's a four-legged comedian. He's like, eat his jumper. You know, so, and I've got it this week because I've got to
1: go. You could just say he's the burglar.
0: Well, I've got to go and buy him a new paddling pool because I broke his paddling pool and it's going to be 30 degrees. I've got to go and get him a little paddling pool, a new one. So that's my job for this afternoon. This is Tony and Emma
1: on Nation Radio.

0: Scott, there's the Lost Frequencies. Are you with me? It's 8:38. You're in Nation Radio. That's who you're with. So the World Cup squad has been announced and some big hitters ain't going. Uh-oh. Phil Foden's not going. Cole Palmer's not going. They're the two big ones. Harry Maguire's not going either, is he? There's the three that aren't going. So Thomas Tuchel named a team last weekend, before the bank holiday weekend. And we're all set. A couple of weeks to go. I'm beginning to feel... I was having this conversation actually with a friend of mine, that I'm not really feeling the build-up to this World Cup as I've done in previous World Cups. But I'm pretty convinced that once it gets underway, we're gonna feel the momentum, and I think the expectations are quite low.
1: I bought a t-shirt and everything.
0: What for the?
1: I don't like football at all.
0: Right.
1: I don't really follow it.
0: Which team did you buy the t-shirt for?
1: I do when my son plays.
0: Right.
1: Huh?
0: Which team did you buy the t-shirt? Knowing you probably bought the German shirt or something.
1: No, I've just got one that says World Cup 2026.
0: Great. Stay impartial. That's the way. Don't pick a team. Don't have a side. You know.
1: Happy days.
0: World
1: it goes
0: Cup.
1: With everything.
0: Great.
1: Why
0: good,
1: not?
0: Good work. I'm probably the only person that loved the Qatar World Cup. Everybody moaned and just berated it. I loved it. I loved being around Christmas time watching the World Cup. That was one of my favourite Christmases ever. So look,
1: I just like it when you can get out in the sunshine in the beer garden and join in with everyone cheering along and having a nice time.
0: Well,
1: that's why I bought
0: in
1: my
0: the
1: t-shirt.
0: Because most of the games are at 10 at night. So knock yourself out.
1: Doesn't mean you can't have pre-drinks.
0: I love sitting in this beer garden in the dark. This is Tony and Emma.
2: 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Anyway, I'm going back in the water now. Bye!
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14: Simon James. Northbound A12 at Leighton remains blocked from Lee Interchange to Green Man Roundabout. They're cleaning up an oil spill and a 2-car collision earlier. Travel lights are faulty at Paddington, Bishop's Bridge Road at Eastbourne Terrace. They're also not working on the South Circular. This is the Brixton Hill, Streatham Hill Junction, the Crown and Sceptre lights. The Underground, the Piccadilly Line not stopping at Covent Garden. There's also the ongoing engineering work between Hyde Park Corner and Northfields, between Hyde Park Corner and Uxbridge. Also no District Line, Earl's Court to Ealing Broadway or to Richmond.
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0: Glass Family and Lifted and Nation Radio. The golden era is just around the corner between 9 and 10. Which year will the songs come from? There is a rise of complaints of people bullying, wait for it, chatbots. I've told a few chatbots where to go in my time. So apparently, you know, like when you get a bit moody with the chatbot, right? They can come back at you and go, could you not talk to our chatbot like that, please? Because that could have been a human. Well, it's not a human, is it? So I'm speaking to a machine. So
1: I also wouldn't do that because when the robots take over the world, they will know who backchatted them and who didn't. I always say thank you.
0: My toaster's coming for me. The minute that gets a Wi-Fi signal, I'm out of here. And it won't be long. It won't be long. And you're absolutely right. The AI robots are making a little list already. Oh, like a reverse Santa list. You know, who's on our naughty list?
1: Yeah, it's who's on the naughty list.
0: Tony Dibbon was rude to a chatbot in 2018. Right, we'll have him. Right. Tony Dibbon also was rude to a chatbot. Yep, right, noted. I'm sure they're probably all linked up, you know, and maybe they know when they pop up and it says, would you like to talk to an AI assistant? No, I'd like to talk to a human person, preferably on the phone. But no, that doesn't seem to be a thing in 2026. There's nobody there. So there's a rise of the chatbots being berated and people being rude to them.
1: It's a bad idea, honestly. Bad idea. They will come back and they will have your bomb.
0: I'm not changing for anyone, so I'll let you know how that pans out, right? If I'm in the next series of 28 days later because the chatbots chase me to the end of the world, I'll let you know. This is Tony and Emma
1: on Nation Radio.

0: played Columbus, Ohio over the weekend. There's Bruno, I Just Might. The Golden Hour's coming next at Nation Radio.
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0: Top stories this hour. It's heartbreak for West Ham fans as the club's relegation from the Premier League is confirmed. It's the first time since 2012 the Hammers won't be in the top flight of English football. Chairman of the fan group Hammers United, Paul Colburn, told us he's not expecting an easy battle back to the Premier League.
1: One thing's for sure, and as you'd expect, I know a lot of West Ham supporters, and none of us have the arrogance to say, oh, don't worry about it, we'll be straight back up next year. We're under no illusions, especially because of the finances.
0: We're hearing today could be the hottest bank holiday on record, with temperatures forecast to hit 34 degrees Celsius in parts of England. Highs of 32.3 in London yesterday led to the hottest day in May for almost 80 years. Amber heat health alerts are in place across the southeast. Skin cancer specialist Michelle Baker wants to see improved education on sun safety.
2: The problem is we were never brought up to have good sun protection habits. That's something that's been passed on from generation to generation. So even now, you have adults that will put sunscreen on children and just wipe the remnants on themselves.
0: Around 60 firefighters tackled a blaze on Cotterill Gardens in Hackney last night, which affected a caravan, cars, sheds and an embankment near a train line. 9 people left their homes before crews arrived, and luckily no injuries have been reported. Power to the train line was switched off while firefighters worked, but the cause of the fire is still being investigated. The former chief exec of the SNP is due in court this morning. Peter Murrell's been accused of embezzling over £450,000 from the party between August 2010 and January 2023. He's also accused of illicitly purchasing items like jewellery, 2 cars and a motorhome. He's due to appear at the High Court in Edinburgh at 10 a.m. And more than 10,000 lung cancer cases have been picked up by mobile NHS trucks scanning people in supermarket and stadium car parks in England. Officials say they hope to roll more out nationwide by 2030.
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0: Another scorcher across the capital with plenty of strong sunshine and temperatures climbing to highs of 35. That's the latest. I'm Adam Richardson.
5: Welcome to Bank Holiday Monday's Mystery Golden Hour. All the songs in this hour come from one mystery era music history. The question is, which year is that? When you work it out, 07740 938.

in this Mystery Golden Hour year, but which year are we playing today? So, from Betty Boo to Lonnie Gordon and these guys, New Kids on the Block, they were hanging tough. It's a Golden Hour, Nation Radio.

0: Jordan's got it happening all over again. It's 20 past nine. Which mystery year are we playing today? 07740938500 to play along. This was the year, oh yes, that this happened.
1: Margaret Thatcher is resigning as leader of the Conservative Party and Prime Minister. Before leaving Number 10 to see the Queen, she told her cabinet, "It's a funny old world." The Foreign Secretary Douglas Hurd will now stand in the second ballot. The Chancellor, John Major, also enters the leadership fray for what they both call a friendly contest.
0: Right then, so it was bye-bye Maggie and hello John. That's right, Margaret Thatcher resigned in this year. Margaret Thatcher resigned. Remember, 07740938500 to play along on WhatsApp. Remember to put your name on the text so we can give you a mention. Let's play Happy Mondays and Mariah Carey next. The Golden
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0: The Charlatans, the only one I know on the Mystery Golden Hour today here at Nation Radio. Okay, it's time for another clue. It's a TV clue this time. This show arrived on our TV screens in this mystery year.
1: Okay, residents, the lady of the house speaking. Oh, it's you, Violet. It's my sister Violet, the one who married the turf accountant. He built that big house with room for a sauna and a pony.
0: He lost her recently. She was so funny. There's Patricia Routledge in the role of Hyacinth Bouquet, or Hyacinth Bucket, as you will. Keeping up appearances that hit our screens in this year. Right, more tunes to play on our Mystery Golden Hour. Kim Appleby is coming next.
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4: 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Costa Iced Coffee, made for

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0: Strike a pose. There's Madonna and Vogue wrapping up the Mystery Golden Hour. Here's some final clues. The last Citroën 2CV rolled off the production line in this year. Gary, Mark, Jason, Robbie and Howard formed a band. It was called Take That. You might have heard of it. Controversial TV show The Word started on Channel 4. Lisa Stansfield, who we played not long ago on this very show, won Best Breakthrough Act at the Brit Awards. And M&S launched Colin the Caterpillar Cakes in this year. The year in question was 1990.
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0: top stories this hour and weather records already provisionally been broken overnight, with more likely to follow, including the hottest bank holiday ever, including August. It's probably been the warmest May night ever. Temperatures could reach 34 degrees Celsius in parts of England later. Outdoor pools are already filling up with swimmers and sunbathers. Annie works as a nurse and is among those raising awareness of the need to protect against the impacts of the hot and sunny weather.
1: I thought after the first operation that they would just get rid of it and that would be over, but it doesn't really work like that. 2 years later, it's still happening, it's still going on. I've got extra cancer cells that have come out within the past 6 months, and I've had to use a chemo cream for that. Although I thought everything was over, obviously it's still there.
0: Fire crews have spent hours battling a blaze in Hackney, with 60 firefighters called out to Cotterill Gardens. The fire damaged a caravan, scrap cars, an embankment by the train line, sheds and fencing, but no one was hurt. 9 people evacuated from nearby homes, and power to the train line was cut as a precaution as crews worked to bring the fire under control. The former Deputy Prime Minister is urging Sir Keir Starmer to ban social media for under-16s. Angela Rayner has told a podcast her old boss should, in her own words, just make a decision and do it. Australia recently brought in similar legislation, but the suggestions children there have found ways around them. And West Ham captain Jarrod Bowen's determined to get the club back in the Premier League at the first attempt, but he knows a summer of speculation awaits. Despite winning 3-0 against Leeds on the final day, they were relegated due to Tottenham's 1-0 win against Everton. Bowen's already been linked with a move to several top-flight clubs, but he's told Sky Sports News he's committed to West Ham.
2: Listen, I'm under contract here. I know I've been here 6.5 years. I've had some really high moments, some real, and this is a low moment that'll outweigh everything. There's going to be rumours, there's going to be talk, there's going to be nonsense going out there, but ultimately what I see is getting this club back in the Premier League, because that's where it deserves to be.
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0: Another scorcher across the capital, with plenty of strong sunshine and temperatures climbing to highs of 35. That's the latest. I'm Adam Richardson.
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8: 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Right, let's get back into it. Best of British bands coming. Fleetwood Mac and Stereophonics, Have a Nice Day, continues a gorgeous

Holiday weekends at Nation Radio and the brilliant Fleetwood Mac. Right, good morning. How are you today? Hope you're loving your long weekend. Here's the new song from Alex Warren at Nation, Fever Dream. How

0: 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The Bank Holiday weekend is on. ELO is coming up.
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0: How are we today? Hope you're loving the bank holiday. Why wouldn't you? Let's find out what's going on today. The news and the hot, hot weather coming up next at 11.
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0: top stories, this hour in the Met Office is predicting the hottest day in May ever, with an overnight record already provisionally broken. While most of us tried to sleep, temperatures didn't drop below 19.4 degrees Celsius in an area of southern England, where it could hit 35 later. Outdoor pools and beaches are already filling up. Lido manager Stephen Homer says there are risks to swimming where there's no lifeguard.
1: It's very unsafe to swim into rivers and stuff because there won't be anyone there to help you if you get into trouble. And the water, although it is warmer, especially in the outdoor areas, the water will still be cold. You can easily get caught out.
0: In some breaking news, former SNP chief executive Peter Murrells pleaded guilty to embezzling £400,000 from the party. The ex-husband of Nicola Sturgeon, who used to be Scotland's first minister, has been remanded in custody. A hearing was held at the High Court in Edinburgh. Around 60 firefighters have tackled a blaze on Cotterill Gardens in Hackney last night, which affected a caravan, cars, sheds and an embankment near a train line. Nine people were evacuated from their homes before crews arrived, and luckily no injuries have been reported. Power to the train line was switched off while firefighters work, and the cause of the fire is still being investigated. Reports of hidden charges while trying to access government-funded childcare in England could be investigated. It's understood the Education Secretary, Bridget Phillipson, has asked the competition watchdog to look into it after claiming too many parents have described paying extra to secure a place. And after a nail-biting season, Tottenham Hotspur have survived the relegation battle in the Premier League. They sealed the fate of rivals West Ham, who will now go down. Andy Bass is from the Tottenham Hotspur Supporters Trust. He told us it needs to be a wake-up call for the club.
2: A series of long-term mistakes compounded by lots of short-term mistakes. And it just feels like decisions that were made, you know, way in the past around, you know, player budgets or certain signings or sales have come home to roost.
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0: Another scorcher across the capital with plenty of strong sunshine and temperatures climbing to highs of 35. That's the latest. I'm Adam Richardson.
5: Weekend. All right, let's get into it. Level 42 coming, the JLS boys coming up. Their first single was Beat Again after we go back to the 90s, and it was single number 2.

Station Radio, and that's our band holiday weekend for this morning. Level 42. All right, good morning. Hope you are loving the weather. Doesn't get any better than this, does it? London in the 30s today. And let's continue with a man who's got a busy summer. Teddy Swims at Nation, Mr. Noel.

0: gorgeous bank holiday weekend in London. 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It's Greg Burns here. Hello. Michael Jackson coming up, The Way You Make Me Feel. And some classic Cher, Love and Understanding.
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7: 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Today, there'll be unexpected adventures moving in from the east, with high chances of bumping into friends and conversations that go on longer than planned. Later this week, expect a refreshing iced coffee, made for picnics with picky bits and nowhere to be until six. Because whatever the weather, with a Costa iced coffee made with heart in hand, the summer moments we love last. 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
7: Welcome back to Costa Coffee's Iced Coffee Forecast, here to update you on the week ahead. Today, there'll be unexpected adventures moving in from the east, with high chances of bumping into friends and conversations that go on longer than planned. Later this week, expect a refreshing iced coffee, made for picnics with picky bits and nowhere to be until six. Because whatever the weather, with a Costa iced coffee made with heart in hand, the summer moments we love last. Costa iced coffee, made

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Hello, morning. The Michael Jackson biopic surpassed all expectations and they were already high. All right, in excess coming after this from Lizzo in the London sunshine at Nation Radio. It's

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0: Radio London. Hello, good morning. Let's get into a gorgeous bank holiday afternoon, shall we? With the sun out, temperatures soaring, and we've got Nation 80's takeover coming after the news.
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13: Top stories this hour. The former chief executive of the SNP, Peter Morrells, pleaded guilty to embezzling £400,000 from the party at the High Court in Edinburgh. He's also been remanded into custody. The 61-year-old, the estranged husband of former First Minister Nicola Sturgeon, he was charged with illicitly purchasing items, including jewellery, two cars and a motorhome, between August 2010 and January 2023. May's heat records could be comfortably broken if temperatures reach the predicted highs of 35 degrees Celsius in southern England. It'll also make it the hottest bank holiday ever, even taking into account the one in August. Outdoor pools are already filling up, with experts warning of the dangers of things like cold water. water shock. Nick, Lizzie, Louise and Richard are among swimmers at Lido in southeast London.
14: So in February it's fantastic. You don't want to get it out in February. In this weather it's nice in and out.
15: It's busier than sometimes, but it's because it's so hot, isn't it? People just want to get in the cold water.
16: Yeah, but we swim all year.
15: We'd stay all day if we could.
17: Getting there, it cools you right down. It's lovely.
13: Temperatures could hit around 35 degrees in the capital today. Fire crews spent hours battling a blaze in Hackney with 60 firefighters called out to Cotterill Gardens. The fire damaged a caravan, scrap cars and an embankment by the train line, along with sheds and fencing. No one was hurt, but nine people were evacuated from nearby homes. Power to the train line was also cut as a precaution as crews worked to bring it under control. And it's been heartbreak for West Ham fans as the club's relegation from the Premier League's confirmed. It's the first time since 2012 that the Hammers won't be in the top flight of English football. Chairman of the fan group Hammers United, Paul Colborne, told us he's not expecting an easy battle back to the Premier League.
18: One thing's for sure, and as you'd expect, I know a lot of West Ham supporters, and none of us have the arrogance to say, oh, don't worry about it, we'll be straight back up next year. We're under no illusions, especially because of the finances.
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13: Another scorcher across the capital with plenty of strong sunshine and temperatures climbing to highs of 35. That's the latest. I'm Adam Richardson.
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0: And it's a Nation 80s takeover from Shakespeare's Sister, Your History. We'll go 80s disco from the Communards. And we'll continue with this classic from Spandau Ballet. Here comes...

0: to Radio London. Gorgeous song and a gorgeous bank holiday Monday afternoon in London. And our Nation 80s takeover will continue. Bryan Adams' best summer song ever is coming up, and some Kirsty MacColl on the way.
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1: 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Later this week, expect a refreshing iced coffee, made for picnics with picky bits and nowhere to be until six. 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

0: 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Right, Terence Trent D'Arby coming up in the London Sunshine this afternoon. 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

0: 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Hello. How are you this afternoon? What a bank holiday weekend for London. Absolutely beautiful. 30 odd degrees in the moment. We'll find out exactly what's going on in the news and weather at one.
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14: The
7: top stories this hour. Former SNP Chief Executive Peter Murrells pleaded guilty to misusing more than £400,000 of party money over a 12-year period. Our senior reporter Callum McQuaid's at the court in Edinburgh.
14: Well, this high-profile and complex investigation all came to an end when the 62-year-old pleaded guilty to using party funds for buying a motorhome, a camper van and a Jaguar I-Pace car. He falsified documents, used fake invoices and tried to disguise these lavish purchases as legitimate party expenses. Now, some of these items came from a long list of retailers as well, including Jo Malone, Dyson and John Lewis. This all happened while he was running the SNP and married to Nicola Sturgeon, who was First Minister for 8 years. He was arrested back in 2023 and their marriage subsequently broke down after that. Judge Lord Young said it was a gross breach of trust and remanded him in custody. He'll be sentenced on the 23rd of June.
7: He's been remanded in custody. Authorities remain on high alert as the UK basks in a heatwave. Today could be the hottest bank holiday on record, with highs of 34 degrees Celsius expected in the south of England. Health officials are raising awareness of the issues posed by not protecting yourself from the sun. Annie works as a nurse. She's previously been treated for skin cancer.
15: Early prevention can definitely help long term. Try and avoid the midday sun. 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For me personally, I would just try and avoid the sun between 11 and 3.
7: An RAF jet that was carrying Defence Secretary John Healey had its GPS signals jammed after flying close to the Russian border. John Healey was travelling back to the UK from Estonia on Thursday when the satellite location controls were interrupted. And the Pope's warned the spread of misinformation through artificial intelligence could lead the world on a path of unending war. The American-born pontiff's chosen the issue for his first encyclical or official guidance, calling on developers to work for the common good.
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7: Temperatures rising quickly as we face another scorcher with plenty of strong sunshine and some light winds. That's the latest. I'm Adam Richardson.
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80s band Heaven 17, Temptation. We brought you the All Saints, Never Ever from back in the 90s, and Busted's Year 3000 on Nation Radio's Band Holiday Weekend. I've been loving these great bands from through the decades we've had a chance to play you. I hope you're having a nice bank holiday Monday, whatever's in store for you. Whether you're lazing in the sun, whether you are working, maybe you're just keeping your cool around the house. Let me get this on from Olivia Dean. 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

0: Got My Mind Set On You on Nation Radio. Tony Shepherd with you. Afternoon. His former Beatle bandmate, Paul McCartney, appearing on the final Late Show with Stephen Colbert over in the States. The end of an era, really, with the end of that Late Show, spanning many, many years and so many fantastic musical guests over that time. Make me your After paying out £500,000 to Lee on Friday, we're ending the month with an incredible £750,000.
1: No kidding. Wow. I was actually thinking this morning I'd never win anything. I just thought I'd give it a try. It's on the radio when I'm at work. Worth a try, isn't it? Well, yeah, I'd probably go on holiday. But I hadn't really thought it through because, to be honest, I didn't expect to win it. I wasn't going to be working on Bank Holiday Monday anyway, but yeah, I'll definitely have better plans next.
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Nation Radio with the best variety of hits with Erasure and Sometimes. Good afternoon, Tony Shepherd with you. Happy Towel Day today, by the way. It's that global fan-led celebration. Fans of Douglas Adams's The Hitchhiker's Guide to the Galaxy carrying a towel with them in tribute to the author today. So happy Towel Day today, amongst other things. Here's Tom Grennan. It's a little bit of love at Nation. I've been

0: at watching, you know, oh, so I think, oh, wouldn't it be lovely to head there as they're exploring Torremolinos. So yeah, lots of lovely tributes being paid to Judith Chalmers, who sadly passed away. Right, on the way, more of the best variety of hits. It's a Robbie favourite in just a moment.
1: Unexpected item in bagging area. Oh, I'm sorry. 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Just pick that item back up and give it another scan. Unexpected item in bagging area. Nope. Try again. And would you look at that? There's quite a queue building up behind you.
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0: Tracy Abrams and That's So True on Nation Radio for Bank Holiday Monday. I'm Tony Shepherd. Let's get a headline update for you in just a moment, and then we'll continue our theme of band holiday weekend. Because we're getting you back to the 90s, three big ones from three bands making it big in that decade. Coming up at Nation.
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0: The top stories this hour. Today, officially, is the hottest day ever recorded in May. The previous record temperature of 33.5 degrees Celsius has been passed at Heathrow. Experts are warning us to stay safe in the heat and avoid things like cold water shock. Nick, Lizzie, Louise and Richard are among swimmers at a Lido in southeast London.
1: So in February, it's fantastic. You don't want to get it out in February. In this weather, it's nice in and out.
2: It's busier than sometimes, but it's because it's so hot, isn't it? People just want to get in the cold water.
3: Yeah, but we swim all year.
2: We'd stay all day if we could.
4: Yeah. Getting the air cools right down. It's lovely.
0: Scotland's former First Minister says she's been deceived and let down by her estranged husband, who's admitted misusing over £400,000 of party money. Nicola Sturgeon's added she had no knowledge or suspicion whatsoever about Peter Morrell, who used to be the chief exec of the SNP. He's pleaded guilty to embezzling the funds over a 12-year period. Ms Sturgeon was arrested in relation to the investigation, but later was cleared of any wrongdoing. A teenager has been seriously injured after a fight broke out involving a group of people with machetes in the West Midlands. The 16-year-old is in a serious but stable condition in hospital following the incident on Saturday afternoon on Duncan Edwards Close in Dudley. Thousands are expected to gather in Manchester later to bid farewell to legendary City boss Pep Guardiola. He's leaving the club after a decade of success, including six Premier League titles. A parade's taking place to celebrate his achievements, plus the trophies won by the men's and women's teams this season, and these fans will be watching in the city centre.
5: I mean, Pep Guardiola, he's made us all come together as one.
6: Yeah, 10 years, he's done so much, he's changed how the Premier League is played.
7: I mean, everybody loves him, so they're going to miss him. But I think they understand that it's probably time.
0: Meanwhile, the final game of the men's domestic season is going to be starting in an hour's time. Salford are facing Notts County in the League 2 playoff final. And finally, the Pope's urging the world to slow down on developing artificial intelligence, warning it risks leading the world down a path of unending war. He's cautioned against its misuse.
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0: A very hot afternoon across the UK. Plenty of sunny spells, temperatures reaching the mid-30s in places. That's the latest. I'm Matt Madron.
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family barbecue. Hi to Melissa, who's working, but she's got us on there nicely, so she's the only one there. She's getting loads of work done. She says she couldn't be happier. Isn't it great? Productive afternoon. It's Eternal on Nation Radio with KD Lang here. This is Constant Craving on Nation's Back to the 90s.

0: Lying on Nations back to the 90s. The best in 90s, the guilty pleasures, the one-hit wonders. 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

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Tony Shepherd here. This is new music from Danny and the Boys from The Script. It's called Man in the Arena. If I stay-

0: EF Hits. This is Nation Radio, and I'm Tony Shepherd. After paying out £500,000 to Lee on Friday, we're ending the month with an incredible £750,000.
1: No kidding. Wow. I was actually thinking this morning I'd never win anything. I just thought I'd give it a try. It's on the radio when I'm at work. Worth a try, isn't it? Well, yeah, I'd probably go on holiday. But I hadn't really thought it through because, to be honest, I didn't expect to win it. I wasn't going to be working on Bank Holiday Monday anyway, but yeah, I'll definitely have better plans next.
0: Well done, Lee. 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
7: The top stories this hour. It's officially the hottest May day on record. Temperatures have hit 33.5 degrees Celsius near Heathrow in West London. Experts are warning us to stay safe in this weather. Michelle Baker is from the Melanoma Fund UK.
8: So don't kind of go into the sun and thinking you've got SPF 30 on and you're going to be fine. I'll keep out of the sun, especially in peak hours.
7: Meanwhile, a man died following a medical incident on a beach in Sussex yesterday amid the hot weather conditions. Police say there were no suspicious circumstances near Warrior Square in Hastings. The former chief executive of the SNP, Peter Morrell, has pleaded guilty to embezzling over £400,000 of party money. His estranged wife, Nicola Sturgeon, says she's been deceived and let down and had no knowledge about his crimes. She had previously been arrested as part of the investigation but was later cleared of wrongdoing. Joanna Cherry, the former Scottish National Party Home Affairs spokesperson, says she's furious.
9: The real victims of these very serious crimes are the independent supporters who gave their money to the Scottish National Party in good faith.
7: Morrell will be sentenced next month. The Pope has warned of the dangers of AI in a lengthy 43,000-word manifesto. Speaking at the Vatican, the pontiff outlined his belief in the importance of humanity in the age of artificial intelligence. Now, despite the hot weather, we've got a couple of football parades going on this afternoon. In Manchester, they're marking the end of an era as City boss Pep Guardiola leaves the club. Meanwhile, in Hull, celebrations are about to begin after their promotion to the Premier League. Our senior reporter Rebecca Cornby is there for us.
10: As temperatures are soaring, hundreds of supporters are already here soaking up the sun, hooting their horns and ready to party. The team are about to leave the MKM Stadium any time now before making its way through Hull and finishing here at Queen Victoria Square, where players will appear on stage just after four.
7: And finally, a German YouTuber's come out on top in a famous Gloucester cheese rolling contest. Tom Kopke beat world record holder Chris Anderson by chasing down the 8-pound wheel in Cooper's Hill in Brockworth.
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7: A very hot afternoon across the UK. Plenty of sunny spells. Temperatures reaching the mid-30s in places. That's the latest. I'm Matt Madron.
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12: Afternoon. Lovely to be with you. Tony Shepherd here with more from our Band Holiday Weekend. We've got a famous 80s band in just a moment. The first, some classic 90s. It's Noel and Liam.

Famous 80s band ABC, Poison Arrow on Nation's Band Holiday Weekend. We brought you S Club 7 and we brought you Oasis. Well, if we're talking about famous bands, we've got to include Noel and Liam and co with that iconic Wonderwall. Here on Nation Radio, Bank Holiday Monday with me, Tony Shepherd, with brand new music from Olivia Rodrigo. This is Drop Dead.

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3: No kidding. Well, I was actually thinking this morning I'd never win anything. I just thought I'd give it a try. It's on the radio when I'm at work. Worth a try, isn't it? Well, yeah, I'd probably go on holiday. But I hadn't really thought it through because, to be honest, I didn't expect to win it. I wasn't going to be working on Bank Holiday Monday anyway, but, yeah, I'll definitely have better plans next.
0: Well done, Lee. 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

and Like a Prayer on Nation. 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Have us playing throughout your bank holiday Monday. And this next singer toasted Thom Yorke at the Ivor Novello Awards, those songwriting awards, of course, Radiohead. And he had some quite personal memories of a very important part of his life that he shared to a Radiohead song. I really can't go into it on the radio right now. Here's Harry Styles, though. Just take my word for it. It's Adore You at Nation.

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8: Hey, very good afternoon. I'm Johnny Ratner. Major problems if you're heading out of town towards the Channel Tunnel or the Port of Dover on the M2, which is closed at Junction 5, the Sittingbourne exit. A car and a motorbike collided just after 1 o'clock, causing long queues. The M4 heading into town is

0: just before Junction 2 at Brentford towards the elevated section by an emergency service incident, and nothing running on the Jubilee line Wembley Park to Stanmore or on the Bakerloo line Stonebridge Park to Harrow and Wiltstone.
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0: 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Have a lovely rest of your afternoon. 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
1: Right, home from work. Walk the dog. Kids are back.
2: Mom!
1: Up the stairs for something. 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No idea what I went up for.
2: Mom, what's for dinner?
1: 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Done. 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
9: The top stories this hour. Today is the hottest day ever recorded in May. The previous record temperature of 33.5 degrees Celsius has been passed at Heathrow. Experts are warning us to stay safe in the heat and avoid things like cold water shock. Nick, Lizzie, Louise and Richard are among swimmers at a Lido in South East London.
10: So in February it's fantastic. You don't want to get it out in February. In this weather it's nice in and out.
11: It's busier than sometimes, but it's because it's so hot, isn't it? People just want to get in the cold water.
12: Yeah, but we swim all year.
11: We'd stay all day if we could.
10: Getting there, it cools you right down. It's lovely.
9: Meanwhile, a man has died following a medical incident on a beach in Sussex. It happened yesterday amid the hot weather conditions. Police say there were no suspicious circumstances near Warrior Square in Hastings. Scotland's former First Minister says she's been deceived and let down by her estranged husband, who's admitted to misusing over £400,000 of party money. Nicola Sturgeon's added she had no knowledge or suspicion whatsoever about Peter Morrell, who used to be the chief exec of the SNP. He's pleaded guilty to embezzling the funds over a 12-year period. Ms Sturgeon was arrested in relation to the investigation, but later was cleared of any wrongdoing. The Pope's warned of the dangers of artificial intelligence, saying some systems are practically beyond human control. Leo's urged governments to slow down in their development of AI models during a speech at the Vatican. He's also said misinformation might lead the world down a path of unending war. There's a couple of parades happening today, with football fans gathering to celebrate their team's successes. Manchester City's parade starting later this hour, marking the end of Pep Guardiola's reign as manager. Meanwhile, in Hull, the party started after they were promoted to the Premier League. We've been speaking to some fans at the festivities.
13: Oh, it was fantastic. Great atmosphere.
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15: 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Yeah, great. Can't believe it.
9: And finally, a German YouTuber's retained his Gloucestershire cheese rolling title. Tom Kopke beat local legend Chris Anderson down the treacherous Cooper's Hill in Brockworth.
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9: A very hot afternoon across the UK. Plenty of sunny spells. Temperatures reaching the mid-30s in places. That's the latest. I'm Matt Matron.
17: Right, good afternoon. It's just after 4 o'clock. I'm laughing because it's an absolute scorcher, isn't it? What a weekend it has been. Bank holiday Monday, drive time. Welcome along. Yeah, I don't know why I'm laughing. It's been a crazy old weekend, just getting warmer and warmer and warmer. They reckon in some parts of the southeast, 34 Celsius this afternoon. And then cooling off a little bit. I know. Have you heard anyone doing the famous, oh, it's a bit too warm? I've heard a few already, certainly yesterday. Anyway, what a weekend it's been. Lovely. And then it's going to be a nice short working week as well. Don't worry about tomorrow. Let's get through this afternoon with the greatest playlist of all time for a sunny bank holiday Monday afternoon. We're

for some reason this afternoon, I'm finding myself giggling along, sitting in my studio. It's nice and cool in my studio, thank God. It has been the craziest weekend. Oh, how lovely. Hope you've had a good one. We'll talk much more later on. Let's get some more tunes on every morning. Sugar Ray on Nation Radio London, followed by the hottest young British star at the moment, which is clearly by a million miles, Ray and Where Is My Husband. Hello.

0: Hey, Monday afternoon, drive time. We are Nation Radio London with Huey Lewis and Stuck With You and Ray and Where Is My Husband. Yeah, I went to see her on Wednesday night, which is the last of six sold-out nights at the O2. And I'll say it again for the record, I don't think I've ever seen anyone on stage more talented than Ray. And it's a huge thing when I sort of think of Mariah and Whitney and Elton and the greatest, right? The greatest of all time. But she is up there. I tell you, her confidence, the way she puts over songs, the way she talks in between, just the voice, though, and the quality of the songs and her band and the whole show. Honestly, it's one of the best I've ever seen. It's unbelievable. And reading all the other reviews, people are saying exactly the same thing. If you did happen to go and see her on one of those six nights, I mean, just how extraordinary was Ray? Can't wait to see her again. Anyway, good afternoon. I hope your day's going well. Latest traffic and travel, of course, we'll have for you. We are Nation Radio London.
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8: I'm Johnny Ratton, and long delays on the M1 northbound up to Junction 11 at the Dunstable Luton exit. A police investigation has closed off the inside lane. Meanwhile, there are still queues on the M2 heading out of town to Junction 5 at Sittingbourne after the motorway was closed for 2 hours. That accident has been cleared. Blackbrook Road at South Holmwood is blocked for accident investigation work, and the West Green Road is partly blocked eastbound at Stamford Hill. A bus has broken down, and nothing running currently on the trams at Addiscombe to Beckenham Junction.
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0: Track for your bank holiday Monday afternoon. We are Nation Radio London with John Paul Young and Scouting for Girls, and the best songs in the world continue with Benson Boone and Beautiful Things. Come on, sing along.
1: For a

0: afternoon. We are Nation Radio London with Whitney, Selena coming up, Rufus Chaka Khan as well. Maybe the worst choice of song from Travis, but it's such a great track. I was going to play it anyway. Right, that's all on the way very shortly.
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0: Yeah, Mega May means two big winners every week during the month of May. We've had so many winners so far. 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
2: I'm Johnny Ratner. Long delays on the M1 northbound up to Junction 11 at the Dunstable Luton exit. A police investigation has closed off the inside lane. Meanwhile, there are still queues on the M2 heading out of town to Junction 5 at Sittingbourne after the motorway was closed for 2 hours. That accident has been cleared. Blackbrook Road at South Holmwood is blocked for accident investigation work, and the West Green Road is partly blocked eastbound at Stamford Hill. A bus has broken down, and nothing running currently on the trams, Addiscombe to Beckenham Junction.
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I do appreciate it's the warmest late May bank holiday on record, so it seems a strange song to play. Why does it always rain on me? But there's a reason. Gemma Townsend from Croydon, it's your birthday today. It's a biggie as well, isn't it? 40, the big 4-0 today. Anyway, from your husband, Ray, wishing you the most beautiful of days. And that's one of your all-time favourite songs. And apparently this next one is as well. So you've got a double birthday play for you today. Rufus Chuck, A Car Ain't Nobody. Can imagine that. Barbecues are sizzling away. New sausages on the grill. Cold beer or little Aperol spritz, is it this afternoon? And you're singing along to the radio. Come on. It's sounding like a great afternoon to me.

0: by Rufus Chaka Khan and Ordinary Alex Warren, which was the most played song in the world on radio last year. He must have made some money out of that. Good on him. I'll be really honest, you know, I've got a studio at home, so bank holiday, I'm doing my show from home today, which is great. We've got some friends around and the Barbie is on. So if I pop out and you've got a few songs back to back, it's probably because I'm having another hot dog. I really can't eat another thing, but I'm going to find room because that's what you do at a barbecue. That and a nice cold beer this afternoon. Thank you very much indeed. Right, we are Nation Radio London. I hope you're having a lovely afternoon as well. Latest news headlines on the way and some traffic and travel as well.
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2: 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Book now.
3: 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What about friendship is a journey? Ugh, cringe. Come on. That's it. In year five, Dan had the bright idea.
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0: the top stories this hour. It's officially the hottest May Day on record. Temperatures have hit 33.5 degrees Celsius and rising near Heathrow in West London. Experts are warning us to stay safe in this weather. Michelle Baker is from the Melanoma Fund UK.
1: So don't kind of go into the sun and thinking you've got SPF 30 on and you're going to be fine. I keep out of the sun, especially in peak hours.
0: Meanwhile, a man has died following a medical incident on a beach in Sussex yesterday amid the hot weather conditions. Police say there were no suspicious circumstances near Warrior Square in Hastings. The former chief executive of the Scottish National Party will be sentenced next month after admitting embezzling over £400,000 of party money. Peter Morrell's estranged wife, the former First Minister, Nicola Sturgeon, says she's been deceived and let down and had no knowledge about his crimes. Joanna Cherry, who used to be a politician for the SNP, says she's furious.
2: The real victims of these very serious crimes are the independent supporters who gave their money to the Scottish National Party in good faith.
0: The Pope has warned of the dangers of AI in a lengthy 43,000-word manifesto. Speaking at the Vatican, the pontiff outlined his belief in the importance of humanity in the age of artificial intelligence. Tens of thousands of Hull fans are lining the streets of the city for the open-top bus parade to celebrate promotion back to the Premier League. The Championship playoff winners are returning to the top flight for the first time since 2017. Captain Louis Coyle says it means a lot to everyone connected at the club.
3: That's amazing. It's incredible. I think everybody on this bus

0: Meanwhile, the parade will be underway soon for Manchester City, which will in part celebrate Pep Guardiola, who's leaving the club. And finally, a German YouTube has come out on top in a famous Gloucester cheese rolling contest. Tom Kopke beat world record holder Chris Anderson by chasing down the 8-pound wheel in Cooper's Hill in Brockworth.
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0: A very hot afternoon across the UK. Plenty of sunny spells. Temperatures reaching the mid-30s in places. That's the latest. I'm Matt Madron.
3: Time just after 5 o'clock. Bank holiday Monday afternoon. And Neil Fox here. Drive time. We are Nation Radio London. Nation Radio. Nice to have you listening. And another hour of absolute corkers on the way. So grab that volume up and let's

Monday afternoon. Foxy here. We are Nation Radio London. Yeah, maximum music on Drive Time today. Republica ready to go. Michael Jackson, Billie Jean. Just looking ahead. Got some great stuff coming up. Backstreet Boys. Also got Jessie J, Boston, and Taylor Swift. And the fate of Ophelia.

0: Afternoon, Foxy here on Drive Time with Nation Radio London, Kool & the Gang and Celebration. If you're a Gunners fan, how good was yesterday for you at celebrating at Selhurst Park? But there you go. You ended up winning and lifting up the Premier Trophy finally after 22 long years since the Invincibles, right? You are the champs, so pride of North London forever. Well done to you. Also celebration for your rivals in North London, Tottenham, who stay up in the Prem. Okay, West Ham won yesterday, but so did Spurs. So Spurs stay up, sadly. West Ham go down into the Championship. Talking of which, congratulations to some friends of mine who are part of the team that look after Bolton Wanderers, who after 7 years being away from the Championship finally got themselves promoted yesterday in the playoff finals at Wembley in the sunshine. And my friend Sharon Britton, who is the chairman of Bolton Wanderers, she's such a great character. She was literally dancing around on the grass afterwards, going nuts in front of those fans. It's been a long old time, but now Bolton Wanderers, you know, one of the legendary old teams of the Football League, are back in the Championship. Could they make it back into the Premiership? Well, the Championship for now. Well done to them. Lots of celebrations, I'm sure. Some very sore heads everywhere this morning. Latest traffic and travel on the way with Selena. Could be pretty busy getting back into the capital after the weekend.
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5: Good evening. I'm Johnny Ratner. Long delays on the Hertfordshire stretch of the M25. The motorway remains closed anti-clockwise at junction 23 at the A1M, and that follows a serious accident involving a motorbike. There are still severe delays on the westbound M2 in Kent, junction 6 at Faversham, and that was after a car broke down, so one lane remains closed. And in Croydon, the A23 Purley Way is partly blocked southbound. A car's broken down at Trojan Way.
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holiday Monday afternoon in the scorching, sizzling sunshine with Ariana Grande, the Backstreet Boys, and Dermot Kennedy and Kiss Me. Yeah, we are Nation Radio London. Glad you

0: greatest soundtrack to your bank holiday Monday afternoon. We are Nation Radio London. Tears for Fears, Everybody Wants to Rule the World. Selena's got the latest traffic and travel. Things often get busy at the end of the bank holiday weekender as people who have been out of town are starting to drift back into town. Boston on the way very shortly. Something brilliant from Take That, from Jessie J. It's all coming up. Make me a Oh, we have had so many winners during the merry old month of Mega May, and this Friday we are literally going out on a high. £750,000 could be in your bank account on Friday at 6 o'clock. What a crazy thought. £750,000, 750,000. Just imagine the damage you could do with that. Oh, come on, let's get your number in the draw. 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We're quarter charged at the standard rate. Got to be over 18. All the rules are on the website. They're closing at 5 this Friday, after which it's Gemma Atkinson back on number picking duty. She pulls out a number, calls that number. There's no tricky question or anything. Literally, if Gemma calls you, you're about to win £750,000. Woo! Text play to 65115 and you know then your number is in the draw. Make me
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5: Good evening, I'm Johnny Ratner. Long delays on the Hertfordshire stretch of the M25. The motorway remains closed anti-clockwise from junction 23 at the A1M at round 22 at London Coney. A serious accident involving a motorbike is being investigated. It's around 4:30. There are still long delays on the M2 westbound to junction 6 at Faversham after a car broke down earlier on. And severe delays on the Elizabeth line between Hayes and Harlington and Reading following signalling problems at Maidenhead.
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0: We are Nation Radio London. We take that and you're a superstar out on tour again very shortly. So it's next weekend. It all starts in Southampton at St Mary's. They're at Coventry. They're coming to London Stadium on the 25th, on the 25th of June. If you've got tickets, you must be very excited. I know there were five, then there were four, now there are three, but oh, the playlist is going to be sensational. Latest news headlines are on the way very shortly. Another hour of the best variety of hits. Selena's got the latest traffic and travel as well. Hey, we're Nation Radio London.
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4: The top stories this hour. A woman in her 30s has died following a shooting in Sheffield. Three people have been arrested on suspicion of murder. Our reporter Chris Patel has more.
5: Police were called to West Street in the early hours of this morning following the shooting outside a bar. The woman was taken to hospital where she sadly died from her injuries. Her family have been told. Two men and a woman are now in custody on suspicion of murder while an investigation into what happened continues.
4: There's been record-breaking temperatures in the south of England today. It's hit 34 degrees Celsius in West London. It makes it the hottest May Day ever. Nicola Sturgeon says she's been deceived and let down by her estranged husband, who's admitted embezzling more than £400,000 from the SNP. Peter Morrell pleaded guilty to the charge over a 12-year period. First Minister John Swinney says he's horrified and betrayed. Police Scotland Assistant Chief Constable Stuart Houston says he's proud of the way his officers handled the investigation.
6: Peter Morrell has shown utter contempt for the high public trust placed in him as the chief executive of a political party and his position in the wider political establishment in Scotland for many years.
4: Burrell will be sentenced next month. A breakthrough cell therapy could transform treatment for advanced liver disease. Developed in Scotland, a major clinical trial found it helped more patients survive without a transplant. Researchers say it could offer real hope to thousands living with cirrhosis. Manchester City fans, players and staff are celebrating another memorable season. They're on an open-top bus parade to mark Pep Guardiola's 10 years in charge of the men's team and the club's winning Super League title. These fans are expecting another emotional occasion.
7: I've only cried three times in my life and one of them was yesterday, so today will be a fourth.
8: Really sad day, so we're here today to give him a good send-off.
9: I mean, I've grown up watching this club. I started when Leroy Sané was one of my favourite players.
4: Meanwhile, the domestic football season has come to an end after Notts County beat Salford in the League 2 playoff final 3-0. And a German YouTuber has retained his Gloucestershire cheese rolling title. Tom Kopke beat local legend Chris Anderson down the treacherous Cooper's Hill in Brockworth.
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4: A very warm evening ahead across the UK, staying dry with temperatures still in the mid-20s. That's the latest. I'm Matt Madry.
10: Time is already after 6 o'clock on this beautiful, scorching, sizzling bank holiday Monday afternoon. Welcome to Nation Radio London. As we start another epic hour of some of the world's greatest songs and some of the best new music around. Definitely the best variety of hits. Sister Sledge on the way. New songs from Niall Horan coming up. Something great from Olivia Rodrigo. Blue, Phil Collins, Somba, all on the way this hour. Yeah, welcome to Drive Time.

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It's called The Nation Player. Right, let me play you a great new song. Choosing Texas, Ella Langley, Nation London. Love this. Just when

0: Quiet Thing and Simply Red, and before that, some pure country, such a big rising country star in America, Ella Langley and Choosin' Texas. Had some friends who came back from Buckle and Boots, which is a big sort of country music festival just outside Manchester, said that was absolutely brilliant this weekend. I know there's going to be Country on the Common as well. If you like a bit of that and some line dancing, you know, a bit of yee-haw and some fun cowboy, cowgirl action, yeah, on Tooting Common. I think it's over the... I think it's on July 4th, actually, over American Independence Day on Tooting Common. I just noticed some posters up and around and some stuff on social media doing the rounds as well. A few music events at the moment taking place today still. On the Rye Festival at Peckham Park, outdoor salsa fiesta. The Hootenanny in Brixton is on with some great Colombian lineups, some great DJs. R&B 2K Vibes in Brixton. Bank Holiday Blues Jam at the Blues Kitchen in Camden, one of my favourite places. I love that place. Probably a bit warm, though. Riverside DJ Takeover at the Copper Club in Tower Bridge. Lots of stuff going on at the moment. Or maybe you just got a great soundtrack on at your home. The Barbie, the radio's on nice and loud. Lovely. Okay, coming up in just a moment. Some traffic and travel and a great feel-good song from Sister Sledge is on the way very shortly. Also, Oliver Rodrigo and a great song to sing to from Mr. Billy Joel. Yeah, playing soon.
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7: Good evening, I'm Johnny Ratner. There are long delays on the M25. The Hertfordshire stretch of the motorway remains closed anti-clockwise at junction 23. That is the A1M turnoff. It follows a serious accident involving a motorbike at around 4:30. The A31 is closed west of Farnham off the Coxbridge roundabout following a serious accident. Delays of 3/4 of an hour on trains at St Pancras International, with severe delays on the Elizabeth line between Hayes and Harlington and Reading. The western stretch affected by signalling problems at Maidenhead.
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Niall Horan on Nation Radio London. We were talking earlier about Arsenal becoming the Premier League champs. Suddenly North London going crazy. Tottenham, of course, staying up, which is also another reason to celebrate in North London. And while some absolute legends of the game bow out, so Mo Salah leaves Liverpool. Very emotional yesterday. I can't imagine what it must be like standing there in front of the Kop with the Kop singing "You'll Never Walk Alone" at you. Not just at your team, but at you. And he was in absolute bits, Mo Salah. I mean, literally pouring tears. But what a legend leaving their club. Pep Guardiola leaving Man City. Unbelievable. And his 95-year-old dad in the stadium as well, which is good. They've named a stand after him. So that's all amazing. At the other end of the scale is young Max Dowman, who has obviously now become the youngest ever Premier League winner after Arsenal have won this season, breaking the record previously held by Phil Foden. So he's just 16 from Hale End. They're calling him the Wonder Kid. It is amazing when you look at what he's achieved. The youngest Premier League winner in history, the youngest Premier League starter, the youngest Premier League goal scorer. That first goal he scored, what an amazing goal on his debut, nuts. And the youngest player to feature in the Champions League. And all of this before finishing school. Yeah, before finishing school. Max Dowman. Wow.

0: did warn you we had the best selection of songs to sing along to. Bank Holiday Monday, we are Nation Radio London in the sunshine. Beautiful. Right, Britney and Blue coming up very shortly. And a happy hour after 7 o'clock. We have notched it up on the happy scale today. 60 minutes of the best songs to put a smile on your face. Make me a winner.
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0: We are going out of glorious Mega May on an absolute high this Friday because we're going to give away £750,000. Now, just imagine that. Three quarters of a million quid in your bank account on Friday, 6 o'clock. Just imagine the fun you could have with it and how that could change things. 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Gemma Atkinson is doing the draw. 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
2: Good evening, I'm Johnny Ratner. There are long delays through Hertfordshire with the ongoing closure of the M25, which remains closed anti-clockwise at the A1M turnoff junction 23. It's at the scene of a serious accident involving a motorbike right by the South Mimms roundabout. In Surrey, west of Farnham, the A31 is closed off the Coxbridge roundabout following an accident, and problems for the trams in South East London. Nothing running out of Addiscombe to Beckenham Junction and Elmers End due to overhead line problems over at Arena.
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0: Monday, Drive Time, with Nation Radio London, with the best variety of hits. Some of the best songs of all time mixed with some of the best new music around, like Home Wrecker and Somber. And another hour on Drive Time flies by. The happy hour is on the way. Does exactly what it says on the tin. 60 minutes of the happiest songs after we catch up on the latest news headlines.
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1: 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Because whatever the weather, with a Costa iced coffee made with heart in hand, the summer moments we love last. 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

0: top stories this hour. A murder investigation's underway in Sheffield after a woman was shot in the early hours. Three people have been detained. Our reporter Chris Patel has more details.
1: Police say they were called to outside a bar on West Street this morning, where the victim in her 30s had suffered serious injuries. She later died in hospital. Her family have been told and are being supported by specialist officers. Two men and one woman have been arrested on suspicion of murder, and they remain in custody.
0: Scotland's First Minister says Peter Morrell stole the hopes, dreams and aspirations of thousands of people by embezzling more than £400,000 of SNP funds. The former chief executive of the Scottish National Party will be sentenced next month after pleading guilty to misusing the money over a 12-year period. John Swinney says it's a huge disappointment.
2: This is an admission of a terrible breach of trust and an overwhelming betrayal by the man entrusted to be the party's chief executive. Today, I share the overwhelming anger felt by SNP members.
0: Reports of hidden charges while trying to access government-funded childcare in England could be investigated. It's understood the Education Secretary, Bridget Phillipson, has asked the competition watchdog to look into it after claiming too many parents have described paying extra to secure a place. Eligible working parents are able to get 30 hours a week of free childcare for children aged between 9 months and 4 years old. The Pope has warned of the dangers of AI in a lengthy 43,000-word manifesto. Speaking at the Vatican, the pontiff outlined his belief in the importance of humanity in the age of artificial intelligence. Notts County still promotion to League One for the first time in 11 years with a 3-0 win over Salford. They scored twice in the first half of the League Two playoff final at Wembley. County boss Martin Pete Patterson says his players did what they needed to do.
3: Not sympathy, but empathy goes to Salford. Great team, really competitive, beat us in the league twice.
0: And a German YouTuber has come up on top in the famous Gloucester cheese rolling contest. Tom Kottke beat the world record holder, Chris Anderson.
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0: A very warm evening ahead across the UK, staying dry with temperatures still in the mid-20s. That's the latest. I'm Matt Madry.
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6: 60 minutes of the happiest songs. We do it every day between 7 and 8. But we put a little bit of extra happiness in there, bearing in mind it is Bank Holiday Monday. Come on! So turn up the happiness. Here we go. We start the happy hour with a brimful of Usher from Corner Shop. Right, on the way, U2, Journey, Rihanna, Roachford, Lenny Kravitz, Billy Ocean, Dua Lipa. It's all coming up this hour on Nation. Your new favourite station. Right, welcome along. If you're a new listener, welcome to the family.

a great Monday so far on this scorching, sizzling bank holiday Monday. Neil Fox here, Drive Time. We are Nation Radio London, right in the middle of our happy hour with Corner Shop and you two and Belinda Carlisle and Miles Smith.

0: always, the best anthems to sing along to. Best variety of hits. We are Nation Radio London. I hope your bank holiday's going all right so far. As I said, I'm doing the show from home. Got a studio at home, which is very useful. Nice and cool in my studio with the aircon on, which is good. We've got a barbecue going on outside, so I've just slipped out for a very cold beer. A Pacifico was my choice of beer tonight, and I've got to tell you, it went down rather nice. Anyway, I'm here until 8 o'clock. Roberto here at 8 as well. Rihanna and Cher on the way shortly. I hope your day's going all right. If you ever want to get in contact, please feel free to use WhatsApp 077-40-938-500. 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

Yeah, she turned 80 last week. Cher, and there's Believe with Rihanna. Only girl in the world before it. It's the happy hour. We are Nation Radio London. Hello to Max. Hello to Gemma as well. And Roberto. Not our Roberto. Oh, no, Roberta. Sorry, not Roberto. Hello, Roberta. Sorry to get your gender mixed up there. Anyway, Roberto is on the radio after 8 o'clock. It's the happy hour. We do it every night between 7 and 8. We are Nation Radio.

0: always the best songs to sing along to. Andrew Roachford, Cuddly Toy, we're Nation Radio London. Just looking at those WhatsApps at the moment. Brenda in Tolworth. Hello there, Brenda. How are you? Apparently birthday today. Happy birthday to you. I won't sing because I don't want to ruin your birthday. 39 today, and apparently 39 is slightly triggering for you. Next year, the big 40, and you don't like it. You're already in your 40th year. So, hey, come on, look at it on the bright side. Some people don't make it to 40. You are going to make it to 40, right? That's something to celebrate, getting to 40. So enjoy your 40th. Come on.
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0: Slightly crazy question, something for you to ponder over for the next few days. 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And the lines are going to close at 5 o'clock this Friday, after which Gemma pulls out a number, calls that number. There's no tricky question. If Gemma is calling you, she's going to give you £750,000 on Friday. Woo! 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

0: 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There's Dua Lipa and Don't Start Now, finishing another great hour this Bank Holiday Monday. 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Maybe we can get your happy song on one evening this week. Thank you for listening. I wish you a lovely Bank Holiday Monday evening. If you're still driving back into town, make sure you keep the radio on nice and loud. Roberto coming up very shortly to keep you entertained till 11. Back tomorrow at 4. Have a good night.
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2: Keep these bank holiday vibes coming. Yeah, I know it's nearly over, but it's not done yet. It is 8 o'clock. I'm Roberto with Joe's End of Beginning on the way soon. First, though, let's kick off with three massive ones from the 80s. I'm talking Anthem in here tonight from Madonna, some Latin energy vibes from Los Lobos, and first up, Bananarama Venus on Nation.

song kind of goes with the weather we've had for the weekend, doesn't it? So does Los Lobos before that. Feels like you're on holiday. There's more 80s songs like that, of course, right now on our sister station, Nation 80s. 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I've got a 90s boy band on the way for you soon, who are a bit on the special side, because not only could they sing, they also played all their own instruments. First up, Joe's End of Beginning on Nation.

0: Let Loose, bringing the extra energy as we head towards the end of the bank holiday. Sad times. It's crazy for you on Nation. 8:15, I'm Roberto. Have you done any DIY over the weekend? I managed to avoid it. My excuse was, it's too hot. They reckon tomorrow is going to be one of the biggest days of the year for insurance claims for bodged DIY jobs. An estimated £400 million worth of damage has been done this bank holiday weekend alone. Whether you're finishing something off right now or taking life easy, stick with me for the best variety of hits. I've got Alicia Keys up next and her love letter to New York. It's a beautiful song.
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sleeping a little bit on the red side after all the sunshine. That is for you, The Police and Roxanne on Nation. I will keep the best variety of hits coming. Maybe if you're driving home from somewhere after a weekend away, I've got a big song from Portugal the Man that's got lots of energy on the way after Sabrina Carpenter, Espresso.

0: Score the Man on Nation for your Bank Holiday Monday night. I'm Roberto with the best variety of hits. I've got a 90s song for you next from an 80s group, actually. And in the 90s, they managed to keep that kind of 80s sound they had and mix it up with some real, like, 90s rock energy. Big anthem. First, though. Make me a
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0: As we head towards the end of Mega May, where we've had more winners than ever before this month, we're going out with a bang. 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

0: Bruce Swifty playing for your Nation. It's Opalite. I'm Roberto with 90s at 9 on the way next. Maybe you're new to Nation. You found us over the bank holiday weekend. Well, thank you for finding us, first of all. 90s at 9 is where I get to play you three massive songs from the 90s. And I'm going to start that tonight with a tune from a Canadian duo who gave us a real kind of breezy summer anthem. And it's going to be perfect for wrapping up your bank holiday. Nation
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2: Towards the end of your bank holiday weekend, unfortunately. I hope you've had a good one. I'm Roberto. It's 9 o'clock with one of the biggest stars of 2026 on the way after 90s at 9. In here for you tonight, I've got a huge dance anthem. I've got one of the biggest man bands in the world who are getting ready to kick off their summer tour in just 4 days' time. Maybe you've got tickets to see them. First, though, Len, Still My Sunshine on Nation.

is Cece Peniston's finally taking care of 90s at 9 on Nation. And if you're in the mood for more 90s songs tonight, or any time in fact, just head over to Nation 90s. 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You can find it right now on your DAB radio, on your smart speaker, or on our app, Nation Player. Whilst you get downloading that, I'm going to play you a George Michael tune in a moment that always makes me think of a very well-known chocolate bar, mainly because its name is in the title. Any ideas on the one? First, though, one of the biggest stars of the year, Olivia Dean, Man I Need on Nation.

0: hope this song is helping you maybe just take five as we wrap up your Bank Holiday Monday and get ready for the craziness of the new week. At least it's a short one. There is George Michael's Careless Whisper playing on Nation. It's 20 past nine. I'm Roberto. How have you coped with the heat this Bank Holiday weekend, by the way? How many times did you mutter the words, "Oh, it's too hot"? The next one in August could be even hotter. They reckon there's a super El Nino building, which means it could be a scorching summer, with some places hitting highs, get this, of 40 degrees. Yeah, I need to move to Iceland or somewhere very cold, because I like the warmth if I have air conditioning and a swimming pool to cool off in. I have neither. The Bee Gees on the way next, bringing the disco vibes and some Cheryl Cole.
1: 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Unexpected item in bagging area. Nope. Try again. And would you look at that? There's quite a queue building up behind you. Unexpected item.
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0: a chilled bank holiday or a manic one? There is Tina Turner on Nation. Jenny Marshall's been in touch. Roberto, any chance of playing that Tina Turner song from either half Dan? He's been hard at it all bank holiday weekend, putting in our new kitchen. He's just finished and it looks amazing. Please tell him he's the best. Job done. Bellamy Brothers on the way soon. First up, Lewis Capaldi on Nation.
1: I'm waiting up, saving all my precious time. I'm missing my same old us before we learned our truth.

0: It's Nation for your bank holiday Monday night. Yeah, we're wrapping it up, unfortunately. If you're not feeling that great about this being the last bank holiday till August, you need something to lift you up. I have one of the ultimate feel-good anthems from the 80s on the way for you next. See what it does for you. Teddy Swims' new one as well before 10. First, though. Make me a As we head towards the end of Mega May, where we've had more winners than ever before this month, we're going out with a bang. We have got a life-changing £750,000 up for grabs, with that cash dropping into your bank account Friday night. 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
3: 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Are you?

0: Coachella last month. It's just blown up. He's gone and done it again, hasn't he? Teddy Swims on Nation, his latest Mr. Know-It-All. I'm loving the kind of 80s inspiration in there as well. It is Roberto here. Thank you for having us on as we wrap up your bank holiday Monday. Get you ready for the nice short week that's coming. I've got Noughties at 10 on the way, starting that with Beyonce. Nation Radio.
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0: Have you heard the new one from one of the most loved Irish groups? It's a real stomping anthem. I'll get it on for you soon. First, three big ones from the Noughties. I'm Roberto, it's 10 o'clock, got the Scissor Sisters in here tonight, some Nickelback as well, and kicking things off, it's Beyonce, Sweet Dreams on Nation.

There is the Scissor Sisters with that extra bit of energy to keep us going this bank holiday Monday night. I don't feel like dancing. Taking care of Naughties at 10 on Nation. We're heading back to the 80s in a minute for some Frankie Goes to Hollywood. First, though, new one from one of Ireland's most loved groups, The Script. This has got a real big kind of anthem vibe to it. See what you think. It's called Man in the Arena on Nation.

0: goes to Hollywood. Relax on Nation. It's 20 past 10 for your bank holiday Monday night. We're wrapping it up. And how do you feel about having more bank holidays? If they're as nice as the one we've just had with the weather, then I'm all for it. There's calls this evening for more bank holidays. We only get 8 bank holidays a year. Like, the average in Europe's 12. People like Slovakia, Slovenia, Finland and Cyprus, they have 15. That's more than one a month. Can we have that, please? That'd be nice. Savage Garden on the way soon, and some Aretha Franklin.
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As we head towards the end of your sunny bank holiday, how red are you this evening? There is Steve Miliband, the Joker, playing for your nation. There'll be quite a few lobster-looking people, I reckon, tomorrow in work. If you're going to work, that is. The weather's set to stay nice, and apparently lots of people are going to be pulling a sickie. You wouldn't do that, though, would you? Lena Marlin on the way soon. Right now, Post Malone with Morgan Wallen.

0: this bank holiday, unfortunately. If you're not feeling that great about it and you need something to give you a little mood boost, you've got two options. You could eat some fish, because apparently eating fish can keep the blues at bay, or you can stick with me for the best variety of hits and an ABBA song next that is one of the most loved feel-good anthems of all time. First, though. Make me a we head towards the end of Mega May, where we've had more winners than ever before this month, we're going out with a bang. We have got a life-changing £750,000 up for grabs, with that cash dropping into your bank account Friday night. 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

0: Alex Warren's Fever Dream on Nation. Taking care of things from me, I'm Roberto. Thanks for wrapping up the bank holiday with us. I hope you have a great night if you're on your night shift. Stick with us, we will get you through with the best variety of hits. If you're off to bed, well, sweet dreams. I hope you get some sleep and it's not too sticky and warm in your bedroom. I'll catch you back here tomorrow evening from 8 o'clock. We'll kick it all off again with three big ones from the 80s. Have yourself a brilliant Tuesday.
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London's Nation Radio with the best variety of hits. It's still 24 degrees in town. Overnight, it will go down to about 17, which is about as warm as it was the middle of last week at about 2 o'clock in the afternoon. Tomorrow is a little bit cool. It's not really. It's 31 degrees. And the outlook for the rest of the week, yeah, Wednesday down to 25, Thursday 25, Friday back up to about 27 degrees. It's gorgeous. I love this weather. Don't count on getting much sleep tonight. Right, Lola Young, Messi, London's Nation Radio. You know what?

0: lessons in love. I'll play this for Laura in Hendon, who today said it was too hot for her and the kids, so they went to Waitrose at Mill Hill East just to walk around and keep cool. Waitrose for any reason? Is it a better class of air conditioning? Better than Aldi or Lidl, perhaps, Laura? Listen, coming in the next 10 minutes or so, there'll be a lot of that going on, and a lot of, why didn't we buy one of those portable air conditioning things during the winter when we really should have done? We've had the same conversation today. Cameo soon and Odyssey next on The Late Show.
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0: Alternation Radio with the best variety of hits. Evening, I'm David Francis. Thanks for picking us out. Tony and Emma are back for breakfast tomorrow morning. When you wake up, well, when you sort of wake up, worn out because you haven't really got much sleep tonight. And Selena Ross has London's most accurate travel every 20 minutes. Plus, being off this week, it means you can listen to the Golden Hour as well. An hour of classic songs tomorrow morning from 9 with Tony and Emma. At breakfast at Nation Radio. Sugar Babes coming soon, by the way. And Ray Before Midnight.
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0: is my husband from London's Nation Radio. It's nearly midnight in town, and this is David Francis with 40 minutes of London's best variety of hits, commercial free, next. Nation
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0: Midnight in London if you're struggling to sleep tonight because it's so warm. I've got 40 minutes of London's best variety of hits commercial free coming up with Steve Winwood after Go West.

Stefani from London's Nation Radio and Steve Winwood. It's just gone 10 past 12. Take That start their UK tour in Southampton on Friday night. If you want to go but didn't get tickets, there are now one or two available for the opening weekend down south. If you want to find out more, ticketmaster.co.uk. Tonight, here's the current song. You're a superstar in Nation. So

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London's Nation Radio with Tony and Emma back on breakfast tomorrow morning when you wake up. The golden hour back on the air from 9. I know a lot of people off work this week because of half term. So if you never hear the golden hour, it's an hour of classic songs every morning from 9 till 10. And then the Nation 80s takeover with Greg Burns every lunchtime from midday. Great sing-along songs from the 80s. You'll love it tomorrow in Nation Radio London. 12:25, The Course, What Can I Do? McFadden and Whitehead, Ain't No Stopping Us Now. And the Kings of Leon. Nation Radio London.

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0: 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Bruno Mars coming to town fairly soon. He keeps saying that he's never really happy with anything he writes or records, and he's amazed that people buy the songs. I don't get why, because I think he makes great music. I Just Might, and Whitney as well. Love Will Save the Day. Nearly 1 o'clock in town, and this is David Francis with another 40 minutes of London's best variety of hits, commercial free next.
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